0: Well, it appears Dallas Smith has a good thing going. He rises up one spot to number 5 with his song, Good Time Goes.
1: Number 4.
0: Billboard has officially named Choosing Texas the number 1 song of the summer. And it's not even close. The song spent the entire summer at or near the top of the Hot 100, racking up 21 weeks at number 1 overall. To put that into perspective, it has passed Mariah Carey and Whitney Houston along the way. And only Mariah's All I Want for Christmas Is You has spent more weeks at the top in chart history. Ella continues to dominate the charts with her follow-up single, and here it is. Down one spot to song number 4. This is Ella Langley and Morgan Wallen with I Can't Love You Anymore.

0: Song number four from Ella Langley, Morgan Wallen, I Can't Love You Anymore.
1: The Cross Canada Country Countdown, number three.
0: Kenny Chesney's 21st studio album, Silver Sands Marina, is now out. And he says the whole thing came together almost by accident. He started tweaking a few songs, finished the sequence, sat back and listened to the whole thing. And then he realized he'd made something he hadn't planned on. In his words, I've forgotten how powerful that experience can be. In a world of singles and playlists, he wanted to make a collection of songs that have a relationship to each other. Songs that speak to how life actually rolls out. And it features Megan Maroney, Colby Calais, and Tennille Towns. Up to spot number three, this is Kenny Chesney with Carry On.
2: Carry On.

0: All right, that was song number three from Kenny Chesney, Carry On. When we return, the battle is on. Who will be number one? We've just got a few more songs left.
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0: And welcome back to the countdown. I'm your host, Kate Ryan, and
3: number two.
0: Here's something to keep an eye on heading into the CMA Awards in November. Luke Bryan's new album, Signs, features a duet with Luke Combs called Finders Keepers. And Bryan says when he reached out to Combs about it, the answer was immediate. In his words, hell yeah, I'm in. Now the question is, when the two Lukes will perform it together live for the first time. Bryan says they want to find the right moment for a great stage performance. Taste of Country is connecting some dots and thinks the CMA Awards on November 18th could be just that moment. Nothing has been confirmed yet, but it does make a lot of sense. Holding steady at spot number two, this is Luke Combs with Be By You.

0: Well, that was our number two spot on the countdown this week from Luke Combs, Be By You. As always, I'm going to just pause the countdown.
1: Top of the charts 1 year ago, here's last year's leader.
0: Russell Dickerson has released a live performance video of Happen to Me, filmed during a sold-out show at Red Rocks Amphitheater in Colorado. And it's something special. He opens up the performance with his own take on Cyndi Lauper's Girls Just Wanna Have Fun before launching into the double platinum hit with the crowd singing every word back to him.

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0: Stella Lefty wrote Boston sitting at a piano killing time while she waited for her boyfriend, singer Vincent Mason, to come and pick her up for one of their first dates. She wasn't even sure she loved it when she posted it online. Now it's sitting at number one on the Cross Canada Country Countdown for a fourth straight week. That song has led to a pretty magical year. A Grand Ole Opry debut, a sold-out headlining tour, and a gig at Nashville's legendary Bluebird Cafe coming up next month. Here now is your number one spot for the fourth week in a row. This is Stella Lefty and Boston.

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9: Clearing tonight, fog patches overnight down to zero. Monday, a mix of sun and cloud reaching 15. Sunny on Tuesday with a high of 18.
0: From Timmins downtown core to Porcupine Lake,
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3: Clearing tonight, fog patches overnight down to zero. Monday, a mix of sun and cloud reaching 15. Sunny on Tuesday with a high of 18.
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4: Clearing tonight, fog patches overnight down to zero. Monday, a mix of sun and cloud reaching 15. Sunny on Tuesday with a high of 18.
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2: Clearing tonight, fog patches overnight down to zero. Monday, a mix of sun and cloud reaching 15. Sunny on Tuesday with a high of 18.
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5: Clearing tonight, fog patches overnight down to zero. Monday, a mix of sun and cloud reaching 15. Sunny on Tuesday with a high of 18.
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2: Clearing tonight, fog patches overnight down to zero. Monday, a mix of sun and cloud reaching 15. Sunny on Tuesday with a high of 18.
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1: Good morning, I'm Richard Coffin. Take Back the Night marches held last week across the region focus on protecting women from being victimized by men. Now organizers are adding a new approach called Next Shift. It's aimed at boys and young men. Julie Nobert-DeMarkey from Timmins and Area Women in Crisis says it's not about blame, it's about progress. She says that historically, boys have been raised to be tough, to not show emotion, and to have control. It's a question of how to prevent any woman from having to become a survivor in the first place.
2: Recognizing the harm that's been done, taking accountability and responsibility, and really forming them to be better leaders going forward.
1: Work is beginning to stage a conference featuring male speakers. Nobert-DeMarkey calls it a youth engagement summit with boys in grades 7 through 10. The Northern Service Deliverers Association is calling on government to develop an integrated Northern Ontario investment scenario to tackle homelessness. That includes housing, capital, operating funding, mental health and substance use supports, totaling nearly $436 million a year over 10 years. This after a new report on homelessness is reinforcing the urgency of investing in solutions that recognize the unique housing, health and service delivery realities of northern communities. NASDA says figures from the province's Financial Accountability Office show four of the top 10 areas with the highest rates of homelessness in Ontario are in the north. Cochrane District tops a list at just under 1,100 homeless people per 100,000 population. After the opening of the fall session of Parliament today, Prime Minister Mark Carney will then travel to New York City to take part in the 81st session of the UN General Assembly. Officials say while there, he'll meet with international leaders and investors working to deepen Canada's economic and security partnerships, broaden the country's network of partners, and advance peace and security. In our local history feature this week, we continue to follow J. Conrad Levine as he builds his French-language radio station in Timmins. Local historian Karen Bachman tells us he found a suitable site to build a transmission tower. It was about 5 kilometers out of town and needed to be cleared.
3: They had a small army of people doing it, including school-aged boys who went alongside the tractors, and they started to clear the land, and they did all of those things.
1: Beginning at noon, we'll talk about Levine's next hurdle and how a federal cabinet minister helped him clear it. In Country 93.1 Sports, Evan Caddick exploded for 2 goals and 4 assists Friday night, leading the Timmins Rock to a 7-1 victory over the Paper Kings in Espanola. The Rock play in Kirkland Lake on Thursday before their home opener at the MAC on Friday against the Sioux Thunderbirds. The Iroquois Falls Storm lost 9-3 to Hearst on Friday and 4-3 to Kirkland Lake the next night. For these stories and more, go to MyTimmonsNow.com.
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4: Nice, beautiful day today. Sunshine all day long. A high of 13. Tonight, back down to the minuses, around minus 2, but a clear sky. Tomorrow, bright sunny again, a high of 15. And that sunshine continues all week. We should even get back up into the 20s by mid to late week. Right now, though, still a little chilly. Minus 3 in Timmins.
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And coming up here in about 3.5 minutes, we're going to chat a little bit about school and early mornings. Oh, yes, it's quite the fight sometimes, isn't it? But first, before we get to all that, Zach Top here. This is South of Sanity on Country 93.1.

0: South of Sanity. It's quite the song, isn't it? 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Shane Button in for Dean Tripp today. And mornings for school are always rather interesting, right? Because you have one of two kids usually, right? You've got the kid that's excited to go to school. They get up, they get ready, no problem whatsoever. Then you got the kid that you're constantly saying, put on your clothes, brush your teeth, eat your breakfast, get your shoes on, hurry up, let's get out the door. Why are you taking so long? And if you're lucky, like me, you get both. You get one of each, right? Michael, he's been going to school long enough now. Relatively simple. Once he's out of bed, it's pretty quick. Eats breakfast, gets dressed, brushes his teeth, and then he's got time to kill and he's good to go. Brooklyn, bit more of a struggle. First year in school, junior kindergarten, right? So the first week or two, she was really excited. And now she's kind of like, all right, now this is too early in the morning. I don't want to go. I just want to sleep. I want to stay here. I want to stay with mom, that kind of stuff. So you got to kind of get her used to going. But I'm curious to know, if you got that one, you got the child who's a little bit more difficult to get moving in the morning for school, regardless of the age, what's your go-to? How do you motivate them? How do you push them? How do you get them ready? Especially if they just want to stay home. They don't want to go to school in the first place. You can call, you can text 705-264-9310.
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0: Doc Walker, man. Oh, such a good little, like, head bob and groove right there, isn't it? It's called Rocket Girl. This is Country 93.1. And, you know, when it comes to back to school, not back to school, sorry, when it comes to school in general, getting your kids to go in the morning, two types of kids. Up, breakfast, dressed, brush teeth, ready to go, done. Other one is you're pushing them over and over and over again. Get ready. Come on, hurry up. Brush your teeth. Go eat. Go dress. Get out the door. Blah, blah, blah. And Brooklyn is the latter. She's kind of over getting ready for school already. She's like, nah, okay, I've gone for a couple weeks. I'm good. And no, you're not. We got to keep going. And so, about 10, 15 minutes ago, I asked you, what do you do? How do you get that kid motivated to go in the morning if you've got the delayer? And a text message came into the Country 93.1 Hospital Foundation 50-50 text line from Rachel, and she said, you just got to find little games to get them interested. She said, it always worked for my kids and have little races. Oh, I bet you I can do this before you. I bet you I can get ready before you, blah, blah, blah, and turn it into a bit of a game. And then once they're ready to go and get in the car and then they're really trying to fight you because they don't want to go to school, that's when there's a bit more of a difficulty to come up with a game. But if you can find a way to convince them they're going to have fun with their friends, that is the key. And I appreciate the text message, Rachel. I'm going to have to use that on Brooklyn because, yeah, bit of a struggle sometimes. I appreciate it. If you want to weigh in on any tips or tricks, 705-264-9310.
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1: From going barefoot. 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

Chris Young, I'm coming over on Country 93.1. Shane Button in for Dean Tripp today. And coming up just after this, in like 3.5 minutes, Richard Coffin's going to have some details on not only Take Back the Night that happened last week, but what the next thing is, this thing called Next Shift, aimed at boys and young men. Richard Coffin's got the details. Coming up after Darius Rucker, his Wagon Wheel on Country 93.1.

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1: Good morning, I'm Richard Coffin. Take Back the Night marches held last week across the region focus on protecting women from being victimized by men. Now organizers are adding a new approach called Next Shift. It's aimed at boys and young men. Julie Nobert-DeMarkey from Timmins and Area Women in Crisis says it's not about blame, it's about progress. She says that historically, boys have been raised to be tough, to not show emotion, and to have control. It's a question of how to prevent any woman from having to become a survivor in the first place.
2: Recognizing the harm that's been done, taking accountability and responsibility, and really forming them to be better leaders going forward.
1: Work is beginning to stage a conference featuring male speakers. Nobert-DeMarkey calls it a youth engagement summit with boys in grades 7 through 10. The Northern Service Deliverers Association is calling on government to develop an integrated Northern Ontario investment scenario to tackle homelessness. That includes housing, capital, operating funding, mental health and substance use supports, totaling nearly $436 million a year over 10 years. This after a new report on homelessness is reinforcing the urgency of investing in solutions that recognize the unique housing, health and service delivery realities of northern communities. NASDA says figures from the province's Financial Accountability Office show four of the top 10 areas with the highest rates of homelessness in Ontario are in the north. Cochrane District tops a list at just under 1,100 homeless people per 100,000 population. After the opening of the fall session of Parliament today, Prime Minister Mark Carney will then travel to New York City to take part in the 81st session of the UN General Assembly. Officials say while there, he'll meet with international leaders and investors, working to deepen Canada's economic and security partnerships, broaden the country's network of partners, and advance peace and security. In our local history feature this week, we continue to follow J. Conrad Levine as he builds his French-language radio station in Timmins. Local historian Karen Bachman tells us he found a suitable site to build a transmission tower. It was about 5 kilometers out of town and needed to be cleared.
3: They had a small army of people doing it, including school-aged boys who went alongside the tractors, and they started to clear the land, and they did all of those things.
1: Beginning at noon, we'll talk about Levine's next hurdle and how a federal cabinet minister helped him clear it. In Country 93.1 Sports, Evan Caddick exploded for 2 goals and 4 assists Friday night, leading the Timmins Rock to a 7-1 victory over the Paper Kings in Espanola. The Rock play in Kirkland Lake on Thursday before their home opener at the MAC on Friday against the Sioux Thunderbirds. The Iroquois Falls Storm lost 9-3 to Hearst on Friday and 4-3 to Kirkland Lake the next night. For these stories and more, go to MyTimmonsNow.com.
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4: Nice, beautiful day today. Sunshine all day long. A high of 13. Tonight, back down to the minuses, around minus 2, but a clear sky. Tomorrow, bright, sunny again, a high of 15. And that sunshine continues all week. We should even get back up into the 20s by mid to late week. Right now, though, still a little chilly. Minus 3 in Timmins.
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Faith Hill, this Kiss Country 93. One Shane Button for Dean Tripp. And hey, in about 3 minutes, we're chatting Timmins Rock. And what a great start to the season. But first, Stephen Lee Olsen, Country 93.1.

0: Stephen Lee Olsen, out of yours, Country 93.1. Hello, hello. Hey, Shane Button in for Dean Tripp today. And what a start to the regular season so far for your Timmins Rock, right? Regular season began back on September 11th. But it was a bit of a gap in between the first few games, though, right? September 11th was game one in Iroquois Falls, where the Rock took out the Storm 4-1. And then they had a whole week before game two of the season. That's a weird delay there. But over the weekend, on Friday rather, the weekend technically, the Rock had their game down in Espanola against the Paper Kings, and they wiped the floor with them 7-1 over Espanola, which is fantastic. Now, they have a very busy weekend this coming weekend, though. They're starting off in Kirkland Lake on Thursday. They have a Thursday night game, against the Gold Miners, before making their season debut here at home at the McIntyre Arena on Friday and Saturday, back-to-back games, one against the Thunderbirds, one against the Rapids. On Friday night, it's a 7 p.m. start. Saturday afternoon game, though, 1 p.m. So if you want to go check those out and cheer on the Rock as they start the season at home, timminsrock.com. Full details. It's going to be incredible, man. Great start, 2-0 to start the season. And let's get three more this weekend. Let's go 5-0. Why not?
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2: Myths, legends, stories. Buttons backtracks.
1: Yeah, no, personalness isn't a word. It's Shane Button here in for Dean Tripp today. And Chase Matthew had said in an interview that the song Darlin' actually came when him and some of the guys were out on the road having some fun, but he was a little concerned about what was going on back home with a girl that he was seeing at the time. And he said he started piecing together some clues about what was going on back home, and Darlin' kind of spilled out of that worry. So a little bit of a personal touch there for Chase Matthew on Darlin'.
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Gord Bamford, Drink Along Song. This is Country 93.1. Shane Button in for Dean Tripp. And coming up just after this one from Little Big Town, Richard Coffin, going to have some details around homelessness in the North and some details that came out fairly recently. But first, this is Boondocks on Country 93.1.

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1: Good morning, I'm Richard Coffin. Take Back the Night marches held last week across the region focus on protecting women from being victimized by men. Now organizers are adding a new approach called Next Shift. It's aimed at boys and young men. Julie Nobert-DeMarkey from Timmins and Area Women in Crisis says it's not about blame, it's about progress. She says that historically, boys have been raised to be tough, to not show emotion, and to have control. It's a question of how to prevent any woman from having to become a survivor in the first place.
2: Recognizing the harm that's been done, taking accountability and responsibility, and really forming them to be better leaders going forward.
1: Work is beginning to stage a conference featuring male speakers. Nobert-DeMarkey calls it a youth engagement summit with boys in grades 7 through 10. The Northern Service Deliverers Association is calling on government to develop an integrated Northern Ontario investment scenario to tackle homelessness. That includes housing, capital, operating funding, mental health and substance use supports, totaling nearly $436 million a year over 10 years. This after a new report on homelessness is reinforcing the urgency of investing in solutions that recognize the unique housing, health and service delivery realities of northern communities. NASDA says figures from the province's Financial Accountability Office show four of the top 10 areas with the highest rates of homelessness in Ontario are in the north. Cochrane District tops a list at just under 1,100 homeless people per 100,000 population. After the opening of the fall session of Parliament today, Prime Minister Mark Carney will then travel to New York City to take part in the 81st session of the UN General Assembly. Officials say while there, he'll meet with international leaders and investors, working to deepen Canada's economic and security partnerships, broaden the country's network of partners, and advance peace and security. In our local history feature this week, we continue to follow J. Conrad Levine as he builds his French-language radio station in Timmins. Local historian Karen Bachman tells us he found a suitable site to build a transmission tower. It was about 5 kilometers out of town and needed to be cleared.
3: They had a small army of people doing it, including school-aged boys who went alongside the tractors, and they started to clear the land, and they did all of those things.
1: Beginning at noon, we'll talk about Levine's next hurdle and how a federal cabinet minister helped him clear it. In Country 93.1 Sports, Evan Caddick exploded for 2 goals and 4 assists Friday night, leading the Timmins Rock to a 7-1 victory over the Paper Kings in Espanola. The Rock play in Kirkland Lake on Thursday before their home opener at the MAC on Friday against the Sioux Thunderbirds. The Iroquois Falls Storm lost 9-3 to Hearst on Friday and 4-3 to Kirkland Lake the next night. For these stories and more, go to MyTimmonsNow.com.
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5: Nice, beautiful day today. Sunshine all day long. A high of 13. Tonight, back down to the minuses, around minus 2, but a clear sky. Tomorrow, bright, sunny again, a high of 15. And that sunshine continues all week. We should even get back up into the 20s by mid to late week. Right now, though, still a little chilly. Minus 3 in Timmins.
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I'm Shane Button in for Dean Tripp. And this weekend at the CCMAs, Jess Moskalu got quite the surprise. We'll have a clip coming up after Cheap Wine and Cigarettes on Country 93.1.

0: Cheap Wine and Cigarettes. That's Jess Moskaluk on Country 93.1. Shane Button in for Dean Tripp here today. And a very special moment over the weekend for Jess.
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0: At the CCMAs over the weekend, on stage, a complete shock, complete surprise, Jess Moskaluk got the official invitation to make her debut at the Grand Ole Opry. And the crowd went absolutely, as you heard there, the crowd loved it. It was incredible. So Jess Moskaluk, she's been on the show here a number of times, in a few interviews over the last few years. Huge shout out, huge congratulations to Jess Moskaluk. The CCMAs were an incredible award show over the weekend. Massive wins. Dolly Parton tributes. James Barker Band, who were hosting, won two awards, back-to-back awards, if anything, and it was just an overall incredible weekend. CCMA's on their Facebook page has the whole list of everything that happened. It was a great show. If you haven't had a chance to go check any of it out, cool clips are posted. You can see those. And again, congratulations to Jess Moskaluk.
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Daha, Taylor Swift, I knew you. Country 93.1, Shane Button in for Dean Tripp. And from one powerhouse female country superstar to another, Dolly Parton had quite the tribute done for her at the CCMAs. I'll play a little clip coming up after 9 to 5. Here she is on Country 93.1.

little classic Dolly Parton here on Country 93.1. Hello, hello. Shane Button in for Dean Tripp. And actually, Dolly Parton, of course, was a focal point at one point during the CCMAs over the weekend. And, you know, a bunch of artists came together. Brett Kissel, Sasha, Tyler Joe Miller, Madeline Merlot. And they did an incredible Dolly Parton tribute. And he was just a quick little snippet of one of them.

0: Yeah, there's Brett Kissel taking lead right there in that small clip. Of course, Rock on the River alumni Brett Kissel. What an amazing performance. It's such a great show overall. Congratulations to everybody and an incredible heartfelt tribute to Ms. Dolly Parton at the CCMAs this weekend.
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some country. Brett Kissel, Dierks Bentley with Hurtin' Songs. This is Country 93.1. How you doing? Coming up in, say 3.5 minutes right after this one, Richard Coffin's going to have a little more detail on our local history segment with Karen Bachman about Conrad Levine. But first, it's Granger Smith, Back Road Song on Country 93.1.

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1: Good morning, I'm Richard Coffin. Take Back the Night marches held last week across the region focus on protecting women from being victimized by men. Now organizers are adding a new approach called Next Shift. It's aimed at boys and young men. Julie Nobert-DeMarkey from Timmins and Area Women in Crisis says it's not about blame, it's about progress. She says that historically, boys have been raised to be tough, to not show emotion, and to have control. It's a question of how to prevent any woman from having to become a survivor in the first place.
2: Recognizing the harm that's been done, taking accountability and responsibility, and really forming them to be better leaders going forward.
1: Work is beginning to stage a conference featuring male speakers. Nobert-DeMarkey calls it a youth engagement summit with boys in grades 7 through 10. The Northern Service Deliverers Association is calling on government to develop an integrated Northern Ontario investment scenario to tackle homelessness. That includes housing, capital, operating funding, mental health and substance use supports, totaling nearly $436 million a year over 10 years. This after a new report on homelessness is reinforcing the urgency of investing in solutions that recognize the unique housing, health and service delivery realities of northern communities. NASDA says figures from the province's Financial Accountability Office show four of the top 10 areas with the highest rates of homelessness in Ontario are in the north. Cochrane District tops a list at just under 1,100 homeless people per 100,000 population. After the opening of the fall session of Parliament today, Prime Minister Mark Carney will then travel to New York City to take part in the 81st session of the UN General Assembly. Officials say while there, he'll meet with international leaders and investors, working to deepen Canada's economic and security partnerships, broaden the country's network of partners, and advance peace and security. In our local history feature this week, we continue to follow J. Conrad Levine as he builds his French-language radio station in Timmins. Local historian Karen Bachman tells us he found a suitable site to build a transmission tower. It was about 5 kilometers out of town and needed to be cleared.
3: They had a small army of people doing it, including school-aged boys who went alongside the tractors, and they started to clear the land, and they did all of those things.
1: Beginning at noon, we'll talk about Levine's next hurdle and how a federal cabinet minister helped him clear it. In Country 93.1 Sports, Evan Caddick exploded for 2 goals and 4 assists Friday night, leading the Timmins Rock to a 7-1 victory over the Paper Kings in Espanola. The Rock play in Kirkland Lake on Thursday before their home opener at the MAC on Friday against the Sioux Thunderbirds. The Iroquois Falls Storm lost 9-3 to Hearst on Friday and 4-3 to Kirkland Lake the next night. For these stories and more, go to MyTimmonsNow.com.
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5: Nice, beautiful day today. Sunshine all day long. A high of 13. Tonight, back down to the minuses, around minus 2, but a clear sky. Tomorrow, bright sunny again, a high of 15. And that sunshine continues all week. We should even get back up into the 20s by mid to late week. Right now, though, still a little chilly. Minus 3 in Timmins.
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Hey, Martina McBride, my baby loves me on Country 93.1. Shane Button in for Dean Tripp. Hey, coming up here after Tennille Towns and her latest single, some details on something called Driving the North. What exactly is that? Well, it's right after here this on Country 93.1. We all got

0: Sunshine's Free on Country 93.1. Hi, good morning. How you doing? That's Tennille Towns, by the way. Beautiful song. And it's such a unique voice. I've actually had a few people text in over the last month or so when that song has come on, wondering, who's that? That's an incredible voice. I love that song. It's Tennille Towns. Shane Button here in for Dean Tripp. And, you know, we'll get to some more incredible music. Actually, the Thompson Square and Dallas Smith coming up in a few minutes. But before we get to that, real quick, on mytimmonsnow.com, along that red bar at the top there, if you click on the Driving the North, there's something pretty cool that I don't know if you've had a chance to see this or not, but when you go into it and you click on the Northern College section, it's this whole kind of article. It's this thing we're doing where we really showcase an industry, a business, an organization, a group that is an impactful part of Northern Ontario. And Northern College makes a huge impact, whether it's just in the education side alone, whether it's bringing money into the economy from students coming here, working here, living here, spending their money here, whether it's our own, you know, locals, homegrown, getting an education there and staying in Timmins or the surrounding region. They do so much. There's videos, there's some audio clips, there's a whole little bit of a write-up there. It really is quite impressive on what Northern College does for our region. And if you haven't had a chance to check it out, I encourage it because it's pretty interesting.
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Kenny Chesney, Carry On, his latest single, climbing the charts so fast. That's a huge hit so far for him. Country 93.1, Shane Button in for Dean Tripp. And coming up after this guy, Richard Coffin's going to have some details around Take Back the Night that happened last week and this thing called Next Shift and what that exactly is. But first, here's Tyler Joe Miller, part of the 9 to 5 tribute for Dolly Parton at the CCMAs this weekend. This is Under the Influence on Country 93.1.

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1: Good morning, I'm Richard Coffin. Take Back the Night marches held last week across the region focus on protecting women from being victimized by men. Now organizers are adding a new approach called Next Shift. It's aimed at boys and young men. Julie Nobert-DeMarkey from Timmins and Area Women in Crisis says it's not about blame, it's about progress. She says that historically, boys have been raised to be tough, to not show emotion, and to have control. It's a question of how to prevent any woman from having to become a survivor in the first place.
2: Recognizing the harm that's been done, taking accountability and responsibility, and really forming them to be better leaders going forward.
1: Work is beginning to stage a conference featuring male speakers. Nobert-DeMarkey calls it a youth engagement summit with boys in grades 7 through 10. The Northern Service Deliverers Association is calling on government to develop an integrated Northern Ontario investment scenario to tackle homelessness. That includes housing, capital, operating funding, mental health and substance use supports, totaling nearly $436 million a year over 10 years. This after a new report on homelessness is reinforcing the urgency of investing in solutions that recognize the unique housing, health and service delivery realities of northern communities. NASDA says figures from the province's Financial Accountability Office show four of the top 10 areas with the highest rates of homelessness in Ontario are in the north. Cochrane District tops a list at just under 1,100 homeless people per 100,000 population. After the opening of the fall session of Parliament today, Prime Minister Mark Carney will then travel to New York City to take part in the 81st session of the UN General Assembly. Officials say while there, he'll meet with international leaders and investors working to deepen Canada's economic and security partnerships, broaden the country's network of partners, and advance peace and security. In our local history feature this week, we continue to follow J. Conrad Levine as he builds his French-language radio station in Timmins. Local historian Karen Bachman tells us he found a suitable site to build a transmission tower. It was about 5 kilometers out of town and needed to be cleared.
3: They had a small army of people doing it, including school-aged boys who went alongside the tractors, and they started to clear the land, and they did all of those things.
1: Beginning at noon, we'll talk about Levine's next hurdle and how a federal cabinet minister helped him clear it. In Country 93.1 Sports, Evan Caddick exploded for 2 goals and 4 assists Friday night, leading the Timmins Rock to a 7-1 victory over the Paper Kings in Espanola. The Rock play in Kirkland Lake on Thursday before their home opener at the MAC on Friday against the Sioux Thunderbirds. The Iroquois Falls Storm lost 9-3 to Hearst on Friday and 4-3 to Kirkland Lake the next night. For these stories and more, go to MyTimmonsNow.com.
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4: Nice, beautiful day today. Sunshine all day long. A high of 13. Tonight, back down to the minuses, around minus 2, but a clear sky. Tomorrow, bright, sunny again, a high of 15. And that sunshine continues all week. We should even get back up into the 20s by mid to late week. Right now, though, still a little chilly. Minus 3 in Timmins.
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1: Mr. Mom, Lone Star, Country 93.1. Shane Button in for Dean Tripp today. And, hey, speaking of looking after the kids, early mornings, you get one of two types of kid getting ready for school. We'll chat. Maybe you can help me out here. Coming up after Riley Green, this is Think As You Drunk on Country 93.1.

0: Think As You Drunk. Yeah, that's the title. I know. I didn't say it backwards. That's Riley Green on Country 93. What? How you doing? Okay, so early mornings, you've got two types of kids as you're getting them ready for school. You've got the kid who gets up, they get dressed, they eat, they brush their teeth, they get ready to go to school, and as soon as you tell them out the door, boom, they're done, they're gone. Done. Easy. Simple. Then you got the one where you're like, come on, get out of bed. You're shaking them for half an hour. All right, go and eat. And then they're just sitting there waiting. You eat, eat, eat, eat. Okay, now go brush your teeth. Come on, why aren't you brushing your teeth yet? Stay in the bathroom. I'm like, can you get dressed, please? Come on, we got to go. Yeah. And then you got that whole spiral. Well, I got one of each. That's always fun. Michael gets up. He's been doing this long enough. He's good to go. Brooklyn, she's kind of over the whole ordeal. She's got, oh, it's been a couple weeks of school. I'm good. I experienced it. I'm fine. Yeah, and not that she doesn't like school. She likes her teacher. She likes her friends. She just wants to stay home. She's tired. She wants to stay sleeping, all that kind of stuff. I get it. I know. She's used to sleeping in a little bit and being home with my wife. So, you know, we really got to try to find ways to motivate her. And if you've got any tips, any tricks, any suggestions on how to do that, please, by all means, share them. 705-264-9310. Because I know there's more parents out there struggling with a kid in the morning, regardless of age, regardless of what grade they're in. And any kind of tips and tricks to help motivate them and push them along would be really helpful. So you can call or text 705-264-9310.
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0: 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Tons of great musicians from all around Canada that are up-and-comers and looking for a little publicity. And we play a few of them every now and then here on the radio, and that's one, so go check it out. And in the meantime, let's chat a little bit about early mornings, getting kids ready for school, because, you know, there's the kids that get ready fast, and then there's the kids that you got to push and drag them to school. And Brooklyn's kind of getting to that point. She's not a morning person at all. She just wants to stay home. She loves her friends, loves her teacher, loves that when she's there, she comes home telling us all sorts of great, cool stories and how much fun she had. She just doesn't want to go her first thing in the morning. So I asked if you had any tips or tricks to do that. And one came through to the Country 93.1 Hospital Foundation 50-50 text line from Joanne. And Joanne said the best thing to do is just be soft and encouraging and tell them how fun it's going to be and that you can't wait to hear about all the fun that they had. And then when they get home, make sure you listen really intently and engage so that they really want to come home and tell you every day about all the fun they had. And hopefully that builds a bit of a consistency. And they'll want to do that every single day. And that's great advice. I mean, yeah, when kids feel heard, they want to keep doing that, right? When they feel validated. I love it. Thank you so much for the text. If you want to weigh in as well, you got any other suggestions, call text 705-264-9310.
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5: This is Driving the North, the stories of the industries and people who continue to make a difference across the region. This month, we highlight Northern College. Northern College is building a sports dome on its Timmins campus, believing it will be great for the recruitment and health of students. Jarrett Dix, the Executive Director of Marketing, Communications, and External Relations, says some programs will also use it for their training.
6: Also really good for our community and for the region because it's going to be a really good asset for year-round sports and activities and also another recruitment driver to bring families to the North.
5: The dome will house two full tennis courts that converts to eight pickleball courts.
6: But then we also have the full soccer pitch that can be divided into three youth soccer pitches. And then around the perimeter, we have a three-lane oval track. But on the one side, we have a four-lane sprinting track that's over 100 meters.
5: Weight training will also be available under the dome. Dick says the anticipated opening will be in January or February. Listen each day at 8:20 a.m. and 4:20 p.m. or go online at mytimmonsnow.com for more Driving the North.
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Ryan Hurd and Maren Morris, Chasing After You, Country 93.1. Shane Button in for Dean Tripp. And coming up in about 3 minutes, right after Braden King here, Richard Coffin's going to have some details on the information around homelessness in the North that came out recently. But first, this is Braden King, We Got Bear. And it's here on Country 93.1.

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1: Good morning, I'm Richard Coffin. Take Back the Night marches held last week across the region focus on protecting women from being victimized by men. Now organizers are adding a new approach called Next Shift. It's aimed at boys and young men. Julie Nobert-DeMarkey from Timmins and Area Women in Crisis says it's not about blame, it's about progress. She says that historically, boys have been raised to be tough, to not show emotion, and to have control. It's a question of how to prevent any woman from having to become a survivor in the first place.
2: Recognizing the harm that's been done, taking accountability and responsibility, and really forming them to be better leaders going forward.
1: Work is beginning to stage a conference featuring male speakers. Nobert-DeMarkey calls it a youth engagement summit with boys in grade 7 through 10. The Northern Service Deliverers Association is calling on government to develop an integrated Northern Ontario investment scenario to tackle homelessness. That includes housing, capital, operating funding, mental health and substance use supports, totaling nearly $436 million a year over 10 years. This after a new report on homelessness is reinforcing the urgency of investing in solutions that recognize the unique housing, health and service delivery realities of northern communities. NASDA says figures from the province's Financial Accountability Office show four of the top 10 areas with the highest rates of homelessness in Ontario are in the north. Cochrane District tops the list at just under 1,100 homeless people per 100,000 population. After the opening of the fall session of Parliament today, Prime Minister Mark Carney will then travel to New York City to take part in the 81st session of the UN General Assembly. Officials say while there, he'll meet with international leaders and investors, working to deepen Canada's economic and security partnerships, broaden the country's network of partners, and advance peace and security. In our local history feature this week, we continue to follow J. Conrad Levine as he builds his French-language radio station in Timmins. Local historian Karen Bachman tells us he found a suitable site to build a transmission tower. It was about 5 kilometers out of town and needed to be cleared.
3: They had a small army of people doing it, including school-aged boys who went alongside the tractors, and they started to clear the land, and they did all of those things.
1: Beginning at noon, we'll talk about Levine's next hurdle and how a federal cabinet minister helped him clear it. In Country 93.1 Sports, Evan Caddick exploded for 2 goals and 4 assists Friday night, leading the Timmins Rock to a 7-1 victory over the Paper Kings in Espanola. The Rock play in Kirkland Lake on Thursday before their home opener at the MAC on Friday against the Sioux Thunderbirds. The Iroquois Falls Storm lost 9-3 to Hearst on Friday and 4-3 to Kirkland Lake the next night. For these stories and more, go to MyTimmonsNow.com.
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6: Nice, beautiful day today. Sunshine all day long. A high of 13. Tonight, back down to the minuses, around minus 2, but a clear sky. Tomorrow, bright sunny again, a high of 15. And that sunshine continues all week. We should even get back up into the 20s by mid to late week. Right now, though, still a little chilly. Minus 3 in Timmins.
0: More Brad Paisley. Zach Brown Band. 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

Alabama. Roll on, 18-wheeler. That song's catchy, man. It's Country 93.1. Shane Button in for Dean Tripp. And these guys had quite the night this weekend for the CCMAs. We'll chat a little bit about James Barker Band with You Didn't Hear It From Me, Country 93.1. Hey,

0: James Barker Band. You didn't hear it from me on Country 93.1. How you doing? Something you are going to hear from me is that James Barker Band had one heck of an incredible night at the CCMAs this weekend. Not only did James Barker Band host the awards, they were up on stage on and off all night long entertaining the crowd, but they're so charismatic. Oh, boy. But they picked up two awards in back-to-back categories of all things. So not only did they win the group or duo of the year, but they also picked up the Fan Choice Award. So, and first of all, I got to say, the incredible people over at Timmins Festival and Events Committee that put on Rock on the River have done an amazing job of bringing in some of the best Canadian country artists out there. I mean, look at the James Barker Band right there hosting the CCMAs, winning these two awards. They're an alumni here, right? Brett Kissel was one of the main leads on the 9 to 5 and all the Dolly Parton tribute stuff that happened, right? And he's a Rock on the River alumni. And, I mean, awards just out the yin-yang for all the people that have been here. So what a great weekend. And if you didn't get a chance, the CCMA's Facebook page has some really cool interactions and reactions and awards that you can go and watch the clips of on their Facebook page.
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0: good time. Yeah, good time.
1: Oh, Alan Jackson having a good time on Country 93.1. I'm Shane Button in for Dean Tripp today. And Alan Jackson had, a pretty, very country upbringing.
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1: So big family, first of all. Alan Jackson, the youngest of five. His parents, Joseph Eugene and Ruth Music, both Jackson, of course, had nicknames. It's very country when your dad's nickname is Daddy Gene and your mom has the nickname Mama Ruth. Oh, it's fantastic. I love it. They were both still in their teens when they got married. And actually, Mama Ruth's father built a tool shed for them to live in. And as the family grew, they just kept adding to the property. However, Alan still had to sleep in the hallway until one of his four older sisters moved out. That is quite the story. But hey, sometimes hardships breed some of the best country musicians.
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1: Good morning, I'm Richard Coffin. Take Back the Night marches held last week across the region focus on protecting women from being victimized by men. Now organizers are adding a new approach called Next Shift. It's aimed at boys and young men. Julie Nobert-DeMarkey from Timmins and Area Women in Crisis says it's not about blame, it's about progress. She says that historically, boys have been raised to be tough, to not show emotion, and to have control. It's a question of how to prevent any woman from having to become a survivor in the first place.
2: Recognizing the harm that's been done, taking accountability and responsibility, and really forming them to be better leaders going forward.
1: Work is beginning to stage a conference featuring male speakers. Nobert-DeMarkey calls it a youth engagement summit with boys in grades 7 through 10. The Northern Service Deliverers Association is calling on government to develop an integrated Northern Ontario investment scenario to tackle homelessness. That includes housing, capital, operating funding, mental health and substance use supports, totaling nearly $436 million a year over 10 years. This after a new report on homelessness is reinforcing the urgency of investing in solutions that recognize the unique housing, health and service delivery realities of northern communities. NASDA says figures from the province's Financial Accountability Office show four of the top 10 areas with the highest rates of homelessness in Ontario are in the north. Cochrane District tops a list at just under 1,100 homeless people per 100,000 population. After the opening of the fall session of Parliament today, Prime Minister Mark Carney will then travel to New York City to take part in the 81st session of the UN General Assembly. Officials say while there, he'll meet with international leaders and investors working to deepen Canada's economic and security partnerships, broaden the country's network of partners, and advance peace and security. In our local history feature this week, we continue to follow J. Conrad Levine as he builds his French-language radio station in Timmins. Local historian Karen Bachman tells us he found a suitable site to build a transmission tower. It was about 5 kilometers out of town and needed to be cleared.
3: They had a small army of people doing it, including school-aged boys who went alongside the tractors, and they started to clear the land, and they did all of those things.
1: Beginning at noon, we'll talk about Levine's next hurdle and how a federal cabinet minister helped him clear it. In Country 93.1 Sports, Evan Caddick exploded for 2 goals and 4 assists Friday night, leading the Timmins Rock to a 7-1 victory over the Paper Kings in Espanola. The Rock play in Kirkland Lake on Thursday before their home opener at the MAC on Friday against the Sioux Thunderbirds. The Iroquois Falls Storm lost 9-3 to Hearst on Friday and 4-3 to Kirkland Lake the next night. For these stories and more, go to MyTimmonsNow.com.
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6: Nice, beautiful day today. Sunshine all day long. A high of 13. Tonight, back down to the minuses, around minus 2, but a clear sky. Tomorrow, bright sunny again, a high of 15. And that sunshine continues all week. We should even get back up into the 20s by mid to late week. Right now, though, still a little chilly. Minus 3 in Timmins.

0: Good as you.
1: Good as you. That's Kane Brown, Country 93.1. I'm Shane Button in for Dean Tripp. Coming up here in just under 3 minutes, we're going to play a little clip of how this woman was surprised with an honor of a lifetime at the CCMAs. It's Jess Moskaluk on Country 93.1. Yeah, boy.

0: Jess Moskaloo, Country 93.1, Shane Button in for Dean Tripp this morning. And, you know, Jess is, of course, anything but a knockoff. She is bona fide in the world of country music, especially after this surprise announcement happened over the weekend.
1: The Opry has asked me to formally invite you, Jess Moskaloo.

0: All these artists have been fantastic right over the last few years. They're just exploding. And not just here. I mean, they're getting some airplay down in the United States, too. So, all over the map. It's incredible. Congratulations to everybody and an amazing weekend. If you haven't checked it out yet, I highly recommend going to the CCMA Facebook page and hearing the Dolly Parton tribute they did. Oh, it's fantastic.
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Madeline Merlot, Motel Flamingo, Country 93.1. And she was part of a massive tribute to this woman, Dolly Parton, at the CCMAs this week. And we'll play a small clip of it coming up here after the iconic Jolene, Country 93.1. Jolene.

little Dolly Parton this morning on Country 93.1. And we're playing some Dolly because she was a big part of the CCMAs this past weekend. An incredible tribute performance was done by Brett Kissel, Sasha, Madeline Merlot, and Tyler Joe Miller. And here's a Rock on the River alumni, Brett Kissel, taking the lead on this small little section here.

0: Oh man, I love that right there. The end of that section, and the crowd just gets so loud singing along to Dolly Parton. Oh man, it's incredible. The whole thing was an amazing weekend. Beautiful tribute to Dolly Parton. Everybody seemed to have such a blast at the CCMA. So congratulations to all the winners, all the performers, and of course, you know, that Dolly Parton tribute. Go try to find some more of the videos. They're fantastic.
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0: Nice, beautiful day today. Sunshine all day long. A high of 13. Tonight, back down to the minuses, around minus 2, but a clear sky. Tomorrow, bright, sunny again, a high of 15. And that sunshine continues all week. We should even get back up into the 20s by mid to late week. Right now, though, still a little chilly. Minus 3 in Timmins.
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0: 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I'm Shane Button in for Dean Tripp today.
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0: Did you know that a kangaroo can jump higher than the CN Tower? It's true. Yeah, yeah. The CN Tower can't jump. 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

0: Tim Hicks, the pilot, Country 93.1. Good morning, I'm Tim Rout, sitting in once again for Shane Button. This is the Midday Show, and I want to send a very happy 13th wedding anniversary out to Terry and Jessica Postubus, who celebrated yesterday. Now, I've known Terry for 30-plus years. We're musicians. We used to gig together. And about 25 years ago, when Amy and I got married, he played in the wedding band. It was really a pretty terrific day. And Terry, what a joy to see that you finally managed to find a wife. Jazz, God bless you.
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0: The afternoon's looking halfway decent. Sunshine, high 13, low minus 2. Sunny tomorrow, high 15, and sunny for Wednesday, high 20.
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0: 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Couple of quick texts that came in over the weekend. Dave writes, thank you for wishing my son Steve happy birthday. He wasn't in town. I doubt he heard it, but we appreciate the gesture. And Dave, you're very welcome. And Graham writes, Sand Hill Crane really is the ribeye of the sky. And he goes on to describe his very first Sand Hill Crane hunting adventure over the weekend. And Graham, that's awesome. Anything you want to add, text 264-9310.
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0: Brad Paisley, Mud on the Tires, Country 93.1. Tim sitting in for Shane. Is this the year to buy another car? Not necessarily a new one, though a lot of people do that. In fact, statistically speaking, despite the fact that new vehicle reliability is a wee bit low, many new car buyers are trading their ride in every 2 or 3 years. The flip side of that is the used market is going to get kind of interesting, isn't it? Especially given the fact that these days new car buyers are more and more likely to purchase maxed out warranties, which means that used vehicle may still have some warranty on it. Is this the season for you to pick up a new mode of conveyance?
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0: The afternoon's looking halfway decent. Sunshine, high 13, low minus 2. Sunny tomorrow, high 15, and sunny for Wednesday, high 20.
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0: Old Dominion, I was on a boat that day. 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Text 264-9310 if you'd like to participate in the show. Here are a few quickie texts from the weekend. Sarah writes, 1 + 1 = more than 2. His name is Grant, and I am officially his girlfriend. Sarah, congratulations. Jennifer writes, would you consider doing a marathon where you play nothing but Hank Williams for an hour? Jen, if, and that's a big if, we were to do something like that, we'd probably have to schedule it for 2 a.m. No insult to Hank, but not even he could stand listening to that much of himself, if you know what I'm saying. And Darren writes, I'm going to have to mow my lawn again. I thought I would be done, but no. Well, man, look at the upside. This week's looking pretty sunny. 264-9310 to text in birthdays or whatever.
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5: The afternoon's looking halfway decent. Sunshine, high 13, low minus 2. Sunny tomorrow, high 15. And sunny for Wednesday, high 20.
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0: Jared Nyman, Drink to That All Night, Country 93.1. Tim sitting in for Shane. Feeling kind of grateful for all the sunshine today, tomorrow, and Wednesday. It ain't going to be exactly warm, but hey, man, we'll take it. Beautiful time of year to get out for a hike, too, if you want to hit the bush, walk some trails. Be mindful, hunting season, don't disturb anybody. But wow, just a beautiful time of year. Leaves are starting to change. Crows are attacking the last of your tomato vines. And all the world is at right.
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0: The afternoon's looking halfway decent. Sunshine, high 13, low minus 2. Sunny tomorrow, high 15, and sunny for Wednesday, high 20.
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0: Tracy Byrd, 10 rounds with Jose Cuervo, Country 93.1. One of the most important things a parent can do is pass along this generation's values to the next. 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Are your kids picking these up? There are plenty of competing voices in our culture, and it can be hard to filter them out of your child's ears. In, let's say, 20 years' time, do you think your kids will have learned to see the world the way you do?
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1: I'm Bob McIntyre. Take back the night marches held last week across the region focus on protecting women from being victimized by men. Now organizers are adding a new approach called Next Shift. It's aimed at boys and young men. Julie Nobert-DeMarkey from Timmins and Area Women in Crisis says it's not about blame, it's about progress. She says that historically, boys have been raised to be tough, to not show emotion, and to have control. It's a question of how to prevent any woman from becoming a survivor in the first place.
2: Recognizing the harm that's been done, taking accountability and responsibility, and really forming them to be better leaders going forward.
1: Work is beginning to stage a conference featuring male speakers. The Northern Service Deliverers Association is calling on government to develop an integrated Northern Ontario investment scenario to tackle homelessness. That includes housing capital, operating funding, mental health and substance use supports, totaling nearly $436 million a year over 10 years. This, after a new report on homelessness, is reinforcing the urgency of investing in solutions that recognize the unique housing, health, and service delivery realities of northern communities. NASDA says figures from the province's Financial Accountability Office show four of the top 10 areas with the highest rates of homelessness in Ontario are in the north. Cochrane District tops the list at just under 1,100 homeless people per 100,000 population. Back to local history in the early 1950s now, and Conrad Levine building his broadcasting empire from the ground up. Karen Bachman relates how once Levine cleared the land for CFCL Radio's transmission tower, he hit a snag. He needed steel to build the tower, but it was still being rationed, a holdover from the Second World War.
3: Thanks to the intervention of C.D. Howe, the Federal Minister of Commerce, Levine was able to purchase enough steel to construct a 300-foot transmission tower, which was pretty awesome.
1: Next week, the first studio and the people Levine hired to staff it. In Country 93.1 Sports, Evan Caddick exploded for 2 goals and 4 assists Friday night, leading the Timmins Rock to a 7-1 victory over the Paper Kings in Espanola. The Rock play in Kirkland Lake on Thursday before their home opener at the MAC on Friday against the Sioux Thunderbirds. The Iroquois Falls Storm lost 9-3 to Hearst Friday, then 4-3 to KL the next night. For these stories and more, go to MyTimmonsNow.com.
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6: The afternoon's looking halfway decent. Sunshine, high 13, low minus 2. Sunny tomorrow, high 15, and sunny for Wednesday, high 20.
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0: We've come to the conclusion there's never too much country.

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We love it when you ask questions, and they can be personal questions. We don't mind answering those at all. We love to get to know you, and it's fun when you can get to know us a little bit. Cheryl asks, what is your favorite alcoholic beverage? Hands down, Kraken spiced rum. Jim asks, when did music first enter your life? Jim, my mother was a pianist, so I'm thinking about 8 3/4 months before I was born. And Joanne asks, what was the most embarrassing outfit you wore? Well, Joanne, once upon a time, I was doing a gig at Castle Loma. It's a huge castle in Toronto, and they made me dress up as Henry VIII.

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0: Riley Green, Think As You Drunk, Country 93.1. I'm Tim Rauch, sitting in for Shane Button, and we love local musical talent. 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It has to be original. It has to be high quality. And the recording should be at least halfway listenable, if you know what I'm saying. 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And for you, it could be the beginning of a whole new thing.
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0: The afternoon's looking halfway decent. Sunshine, high 13, low minus 2. Sunny tomorrow, high 15, and sunny for Wednesday, high 20.
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1: 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I'm Tim Rout, sitting in for Shane Button, 264-9310, our text line. A long time ago in a galaxy far, far away, I was a professional musician, and there was one particular guy I used to gig with all the time, an incredible vocalist and guitarist named Terry Posthumus. And Terry, together with some musician friends of ours, played at Amy's and my wedding. That was 25 years ago in May. Well, somebody dropped a note on me this morning that indicates Terry and his wife Jessica were celebrating their wedding anniversary yesterday. Brother, I hope you had a good one. Anybody you want to tip the hat to? Text 264-9310.
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0: Lindsay L., good on you. 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Tim sitting in for Shane, 264-9310, our text line. Don't need to tell you that as we head into autumn, sunny days will be fewer and further between. And there's some precipitation in the long-term forecast, but the next couple days are looking absolutely beautiful. How are you going to take particular advantage of the sunshine? Perhaps a walk in the country? Maybe do a bit of hunting? Fishing? Wouldn't recommend suntanning. It's going to be kind of cool, but hey, man, whatever floats your boat. Making the most of the sunshine, share your thoughts. 264-9310.
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0: The afternoon's looking halfway decent. Sunshine, high 13, low minus 2. Sunny tomorrow, high 15, and sunny for Wednesday, high 20.

0: 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Tim Rout sitting in for Shane Button, 264-9310, our text line. Every year it's the same thing. Road construction all over the place, man. Just when you think they're done, there's another one. And yes, fine, it's nice to get rid of some of the potholes. But do you think by now, we're a quarter way into the 21st century, do you think by now, maybe, just maybe, we should be considering whether to revert to Roman road engineering? Those dang things last for 1,000 years.
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0: 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Well, there you go. That's it for the Midday Show. I'm Tim Rout, sitting in for Shane Button. Thank you very much for listening. Carly Kincaid up next.
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0: The afternoon's looking halfway decent. Sunshine, high 13, low minus 2. Sunny tomorrow, high 15. And sunny for Wednesday, high 20.
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0: Oh, and replaying me without my hometown, Country 93.1. I'm Carly Kincaid. Hello. Happy Monday. Hope you had a fantastic weekend. Mine was really good. I didn't get to sleep in nearly as much as I would have liked. However, you can't sleep in all the time now, can you? Sunshine in 12 today, 15 tomorrow, and Wednesday even warmer. Sun and 19 degrees with Brett Young next.
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4: A clear sky tonight with fog patches and a low of minus 2. Sunny tomorrow and Wednesday, the high tomorrow 15. The Tuesday overnight low minus 2 degrees and the high Wednesday 19.
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0: Megan Patrick, safe place to break. 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I am Carly Kincaid. Now, are you single? And if you are you looking for that special someone, or do you kind of like living that solo lifestyle? Because there's a new study that says that solo living is increasingly becoming a deliberate choice, that 25% of people say they would reject their perfect match if that person appeared tomorrow, and nearly half have gone on zero in-person dates in the past year. Not to mention the fact that around 33% have been single for 5 or more years. You know, I feel like that story right there could make a nice country song.
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0: 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Now, I don't have to tell you how awesome Northern Ontario is, right? It's the people. It's the nature. It's the businesses that really drive the economy. 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
12: A clear sky tonight with fog patches and a low of -2. Sunny tomorrow and Wednesday, the high tomorrow 15. The Tuesday overnight low -2 degrees and the high Wednesday 19.
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0: Ballerini, Hole in the Bottle, Country 93.1. Now, when my kids were little, we had a bunch of the Little Tykes toys, like the Cozy Coop. I think that might be one of the most popular ones. There's also a mini basketball net, a child-sized picnic table, slides. I mean, they've got a lot, right? Maybe you yourself had some when you were a kid because they've been around forever and they come in lots of kid colors, red and yellow and blue and orange. Until now, Little Tykes has debuted their Cloud Collection, which includes white and neutral versions of some of their most popular toys. And the response is varied. Personally, I think it's not a terrible idea. I do appreciate that kids like color and it's very childlike. At the same time, if I'm going to have a slide or a picnic table in my living room, it might kind of be nice if it matched.
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2: A clear sky tonight with fog patches and a low of minus 2. Sunny tomorrow and Wednesday, the high tomorrow 15. The Tuesday overnight low minus 2 degrees and the high Wednesday 19.
1: Country 93.1.

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0: 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I'm Carly Kincaid. So the bathroom at my house is probably very similar to the bathroom at your house. When you think about bathrooms, it's sinks and showers and bathtubs and toilets with water in, right? Wrong. A former NASA researcher has invented a waterless toilet. And she did this after realizing that people without access to plumbing face many of the same challenges as astronauts. So her toilet now serves about 20,000 households in places like Uganda, Panama, even in some spots in the United States. The toilet works by rapidly evaporating 95% of the water in human waste, which makes disposal safer in areas without sewage systems. And they're calling it the iThrone. I kid you not.
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0: 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Everyone is welcome. You can paddle, you can dress up, you can take photos. There will be very cool people there. So October 6th is the kickoff. The 13th, there's a costume paddle, glow paddle on the 20th, and the Halloween finale on October 27th. You can find out more at mytimmonsnow.com.
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10: A clear sky tonight with fog patches and a low of minus 2. Sunny tomorrow and Wednesday, the high tomorrow 15. The Tuesday overnight low minus 2 degrees and the high Wednesday 19.
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1: I'm Bob McIntyre. The province says it's developing a new standardized entry-level truck driving curriculum so drivers have the training needed before getting behind the wheel of a commercial vehicle. Transportation Minister Prabhmeet Sarkaria says it will include more than 103 hours of clear, robust, and consistent training, with new subjects being considered.
2: Additional training subjects being considered for the new curriculum include fatigue management, northern, rural, and remote driving, human trafficking awareness, and brand new mandatory air brake training.
1: The curriculum will be developed in the coming months, with implementation expected to begin early next year. The province's police watchdog has been called in to investigate an exchange of gunfire involving a 29-year-old man and police near Sons of Jacob Synagogue in Belleville. The Special Investigations Unit says the incident happened at about 7 last night, the holiest night of the year on the Jewish calendar, noting the man was armed with a rifle. The SIU says both the man and a Belleville police officer suffered gunshot wounds and were taken to hospital, adding the officer is in critical stable condition and the man is in life-threatening condition. Prime Minister Mark Carney is in New York City to take part in the 81st session of the United Nations General Assembly. He'll meet with international leaders and investors working to deepen Canada's economic and security partnerships, broaden the country's network of partners, and advance peace and security. Yesterday, Carney met with French President Emmanuel Macron just off the coast of Canada in Saint-Pierre-Miquelon, France. They discussed opportunities associated with a future alliance between Canada and the European Union, directed their space agencies, defense ministries, and industries to develop and share common space infrastructure, and welcomed a new partnership launched by the Chambers of Commerce in both countries. Back to local history in the early 1950s now, and Conrad Levine building his broadcasting empire from the ground up. Karen Bachman relates how once Levine cleared the land for CFCL Radio's transmission tower, he hit a snag. He needed steel to build the tower, but it was still being rationed, a holdover from the Second World War.
3: Thanks to the intervention of C.D. Howe, the Federal Minister of Commerce, Levine was able to purchase enough steel to construct a 300-foot transmission tower, which was pretty awesome.
1: Next week, the first studio and the people Levine hired to staff it. For these stories and more, go to MyTimmonsNow.com.
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1: A clear sky tonight with fog patches and a low of minus 2. Sunny tomorrow and Wednesday, the high tomorrow 15. The Tuesday overnight low minus 2 degrees and the high Wednesday 19.
0: We've come to the conclusion there's never too much country.
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0: small town something. 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I'm Carly Kincaid, Country 93.1. Did you have a good weekend? So I did a little bit of shopping over the weekend. Now, I started my Christmas shopping, and I say start because I bought one thing, but I can't tell you what it is. I can't tell you who it's for because it might leak out, and then, well, that's going to ruin everything. But I am actually pretty proud of myself that I've started, and hopefully it's a snowball effect and I'm not leaving anything until the last minute.
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10: The Haley Berry School of Mines legacy is more than 100 years long. It has influenced mining nationally and internationally. Northern College Dean of Mining, Trades, Technology, and Apprenticeships, Jamie Johnson, says graduates are shaping policy and running mines. They attribute their success to the school. Johnson says rejuvenation at HSM is in response to the national priority of critical minerals that leads to vast economic investment and development, especially in Northern Ontario.
11: We keep saying we're the hub of mining. George Perio says we're the epicenter of mining. All roads lead to Timmins, right? So we are in a very unique position to build the school's legacy into something that will shape the future of Canada, Canadian mining professionals. We're very excited.
10: Following extensive consultation with professionals, Northern College now has a mining engineering technician curriculum that's competency-based, not content-heavy.
11: Now we're looking at a learning organized around industry-defined competencies. 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

0: my favorite Trisha Yearwood song. She's in love with the boy. Country 93.1. I am Carly Kincaid. Did you go to the movies over the weekend? Maybe you went to see Spider-Man Brand New Day. It has been out a bazillion weeks, has made a bazillion dollars, and people are still going. Brought in another $6.5 million, landing at number 3 for the weekend. Practical Magic 2 was number 2 with $12 million, or 12.2 actually. But number 1 at the box office over the weekend, earning an estimated $60 million, Resident Evil. So that's a best for the video game-inspired franchise, of which there have been 7 prior movies dating back to 2002. So if you're looking for something a little scary to go and see, Resident Evil.
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10: A clear sky tonight with fog patches and a low of -2. Sunny tomorrow and Wednesday, the high tomorrow 15. The Tuesday overnight low -2 degrees and the high Wednesday 19.
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0: Brian. 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If you like playing board games, the MeepleCon board game convention is happening October 3rd and 4th. So it's a Saturday and Sunday. You can do both days if you'd like. 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There are prizes. 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
1: I'm Bob McIntyre. The province says it's developing a new standardized entry-level truck driving curriculum so drivers have the training needed before getting behind the wheel of a commercial vehicle. Transportation Minister Prabhmeet Sarkaria says it will include more than 103 hours of clear, robust, and consistent training, with new subjects being considered.
2: Additional training subjects being considered for the new curriculum include fatigue management, northern rural and remote driving, human trafficking awareness, and brand new mandatory air brake training.
1: The curriculum will be developed in the coming months, with implementation expected to begin early next year. The province's police watchdog has been called in to investigate an exchange of gunfire involving a 29-year-old man and police near Sons of Jacob Synagogue in Belleville. The Special Investigations Unit says the incident happened at about 7 last night, the holiest night of the year on the Jewish calendar, noting the man was armed with a rifle. The SIU says both the man and a Belleville police officer suffered gunshot wounds and were taken to hospital, adding the officer is in critical stable condition and the man is in life-threatening condition. Prime Minister Mark Carney is in New York City to take part in the 81st session of the United Nations General Assembly. He'll meet with international leaders and investors working to deepen Canada's economic and security partnerships, broaden the country's network of partners, and advance peace and security. Yesterday, Carney met with French President Emmanuel Macron just off the coast of Canada in Saint-Pierre-Miquelon, France. They discussed opportunities associated with a future alliance between Canada and the European Union, directed their space agencies, defense ministries, and industries to develop and share common space infrastructure, and welcomed a new partnership launched by the Chambers of Commerce in both countries. Back to local history in the early 1950s now, and Conrad Levine building his broadcasting empire from the ground up. Karen Bachman relates how once Levine cleared the land for CFCL Radio's transmission tower, he hit a snag. He needed steel to build the tower, but it was still being rationed, a holdover from the Second World War.
3: Thanks to the intervention of C.D. Howe, the Federal Minister of Commerce, Levine was able to purchase enough steel to construct a 300-foot transmission tower, which was pretty awesome.
1: Next week, the first studio and the people Levine hired to staff it. For these stories and more, go to MyTimmonsNow.com.
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1: A clear sky tonight with fog patches and a low of minus 2. Sunny tomorrow and Wednesday, the high tomorrow 15. The Tuesday overnight low minus 2 degrees and the high Wednesday 19.
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0: Brooks and Dunn, Country 93.1. Now that this year's Take Back the Night marches are over, organizers are doing something a little different. They're calling it Next Shift, and it's aimed at young men. It's not about blame, it's about progress. And so they're beginning to stage a conference featuring male speakers, and it'll be geared at young gentlemen between grade 7 and grade 10. You can find out more at mytimmonsnow.com.
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0: told you that? It's a common question, I think, right? Country 93.1, I'm Carly Kincaid. So how often do you check your phone every day? I check mine a lot. Now, it's on beside me, but it's on silent, so it won't make noise. However, if something happens, it will light up, and that can be a distraction. I don't have it in myself to change the settings, okay? Putting your phone on silent might actually seem like a good focus strategy, but research suggests that it can backfire. So they did this study and they found that people checked fully silenced phones 98.2 times daily, so almost 100, nearly double when the sound or vibration was enabled. Among those with a high fear of missing out, which is probably me, daily checks jumped to about 120. Now, researchers say that setting matters less than the motivation behind it, and they suggest scheduling specific check-in times may be more effective than relying on silence alone.
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10: A clear sky tonight with fog patches and a low of minus 2. Sunny tomorrow and Wednesday, the high tomorrow 15. The Tuesday overnight low minus 2 degrees and the high Wednesday 19.
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0: Chris Buck Band, Country 93.1. Every Sunday morning from 8 until 10, we give you the Legendary Breakfast, hosted by Drew Ferris. If you've got a song that you think would be a good fit, let us know at mytimmonsnow.com. I'm Carly Kincaid. That's it. That's all for me. I'm out. Thank you for being here. We will do this all over again tomorrow. I look forward to that. Enjoy the rest of your evening. I will leave you with Luke Combs next.
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1: I'm Bob McIntyre. The province says it's developing a new standardized entry-level truck driving curriculum so drivers have the training needed before getting behind the wheel of a commercial vehicle. Transportation Minister Prabhmeet Sarkaria says it will include more than 103 hours of clear, robust, and consistent training, with new subjects being considered.
2: Additional training subjects being considered for the new curriculum include fatigue management, northern rural and remote driving, human trafficking awareness, and brand new mandatory air brake training.
1: The curriculum will be developed in the coming months, with implementation expected to begin early next year. The province's police watchdog has been called in to investigate an exchange of gunfire involving a 29-year-old man and police near Sons of Jacob Synagogue in Belleville. The Special Investigations Unit says the incident happened at about 7 last night, the holiest night of the year on the Jewish calendar, noting the man was armed with a rifle. The SIU says both the man and a Belleville police officer suffered gunshot wounds and were taken to hospital, adding the officer is in critical stable condition and the man is in life-threatening condition. Prime Minister Mark Carney is in New York City to take part in the 81st session of the United Nations General Assembly. He'll meet with international leaders and investors working to deepen Canada's economic and security partnerships, broaden the country's network of partners, and advance peace and security. Yesterday, Carney met with French President Emmanuel Macron just off the coast of Canada in Saint-Pierre-Miquelon, France. They discussed opportunities associated with a future alliance between Canada and the European Union, directed their space agencies, defense ministries, and industries to develop and share common space infrastructure, and welcomed a new partnership launched by the Chambers of Commerce in both countries. Back to local history in the early 1950s now, and Conrad Levine building his broadcasting empire from the ground up. Karen Bachman relates how once Levine cleared the land for CFCL Radio's transmission tower, he hit a snag. He needed steel to build the tower, but it was still being rationed, a holdover from the Second World War.
3: Thanks to the intervention of C.D. Howe, the Federal Minister of Commerce, Levine was able to purchase enough steel to construct a 300-foot transmission tower, which was pretty awesome.
1: Next week, the first studio and the people Levine hired to staff it. For these stories and more, go to MyTimmonsNow.com.
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1: A clear sky tonight with fog patches and a low of minus 2. Sunny tomorrow and Wednesday, the high tomorrow 15. The Tuesday overnight low minus 2 degrees and the high Wednesday 19.
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6: A clear sky tonight with fog patches and a low of minus 2. Sunny tomorrow and Wednesday, the high tomorrow 15. The Tuesday overnight low minus 2 degrees and the high Wednesday 19.
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8: A clear sky tonight with fog patches and a low of minus 2. Sunny tomorrow and Wednesday, the high tomorrow 15. The Tuesday overnight low minus 2 degrees and the high Wednesday 19.
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8: A clear sky tonight with fog patches and a low of -2. Sunny tomorrow and Wednesday, the high tomorrow 15. The Tuesday overnight low -2 degrees and the high Wednesday 19.
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